shall come upon you and overtake you because you obey the voice of the Lord your God. And this is the Lord speaking to the nation of Israel, but it's the principle I want you to note. Blessed shall you be in the city, and blessed shall you be in the country. Blessed shall be the fruit of your body and the produce of your

and the Lord said, it is written. Do you know what he quoted when he said it is written? All of the quotations are from the book of Deuteronomy. So if the Lord Jesus thought Deuteronomy is pretty good, we should think it's pretty good too, shouldn't we? Now let me just read to you Deuteronomy chapter 26. And remember, what we're talking about here is that one of the reasons we give is to honor God. Listen to this. And it shall be when you come into the land which the

The Bible has the answer. You have provided the questions, and we search the Scriptures, God's Word, in order to find the answers. Question number

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On that same website, the 13 audio files for this set of songs, as well as many other previous recording projects, are available for free download. It is our prayer that all of these recordings will be a means of the Lord's blessing and encouragement far

We come today to the middle of Luke chapter 9, and we are passing through exciting passages. Jesus has sent out his disciples at the beginning of chapter 9 in order for them to have practical ministry experience, you might say, and they return with joy for what they had experienced. Then Jesus, he feeds the 5,000, and then Jesus, in a private moment with his disciples, asks them, "Who do the people say that I am?" And

then a very different question, who do you say that I am? And Peter responds, the Christ of God. After Jesus speaks to the disciples again, a further word about discipleship, Jesus would go up on the Mount of Transfiguration with Peter, James, and John. And there, what an experience those three inner disciples would have to be privileged with there as Jesus meets Peter.

in your heart and you have a heavy heart? Are you following after him? Jesus bids each of us to follow, to take up our cross and faithfully follow after him. And Jesus here, he had spoken about reward. He hadn't been outward about it, but he is alluding to it. He is saying, even if you get everything in this world and lose your soul, you lose it for eternity. There is no gain in that. And Jesus is bidding that we come, that we bow, that we turn from all of our other pursuits and set our hearts and our minds and our focus upon him. Oh, do that. Do that today. Come to the cross. Come to the Christ. Come to Jesus and know life in his name today.

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For such people the Father seeks to be his worshipers. So, in verse 21, he mentions worship the Father, and twice in verse 23. Now, what does he mean by the Father? Does he mean the Father of men?

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This is a song I wrote years ago when I was going through a very hard time personally in my life. We all have those moments. But it seemed to fit the hard times that we've been going through here lately in America. But you know what? I can see the light of a clear blue morning.

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have seized approximately 8 kilograms of cocaine, 2.5 kilograms of psilocybin, 13 restricted handguns, 3 of which were illegally trafficked, 44 non-restricted firearms,

0: 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Robitaille and Laurel Thompson, The Photograph. And a reminder, the next Boys of Ain and Morton Farmers Market happening tomorrow, beginning at 11 a.m. downtown at Gazebo Park. 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

0: that our giving is a barometer of our devotion, worship, love, and acknowledgement of the Lordship of Jesus Christ in our life. You cannot rationalize that away. Secondly, when we tithe and give up beyond that, we put ourselves in a position for the blessings of God that are waiting those who are willing to give and give generously with an open heart. Likewise, the church itself, the body of Christ, is going to grow. You see, you know what that means? When you let go money, you let go on the most difficult things in the world for people to release. And here's what happens. When I release myself to Almighty God to obey Him, God releases His grace, which comes in many forms into your life and my life, into the life of this body and into the life of the world, if the church would just learn this lesson. And my plea to you, my friend, with all of my heart is this. It has nothing to do with dollars and cents. It has to do with your relationship to God, your devotion and love and acknowledgement of who He is and what He wants to do in your life. And what you have to ask is this. Do I love Him enough? Do I trust Him enough? Do I want His best? Then I'm going to start with a tithe, not because the local church needs it, but because God deserves it. The pattern is there, the teaching is there, and my God will honor me in the process of it. That's my plea to you, my friend, for your sake and the sake of your family, Dad, the sake of the local fellowship that you go to. God will bless you, but He will not bless you violating His principles. And my plea is get in the position for the blessing to come your way.
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5: 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In love, He predestined us to adoption as sons through Jesus Christ to Himself, according to the kind